satin and silk. Now, you can't expect a lady to exert a certain pull if she's wearing flannel bloomers, darling, and her stockings, they're made of wool, because a woman's wool.

strange, strange what undergarments do to convert a maiden's point of view. If she's just got on that silken satin, oh, so smooth, yeah, good feeling, satin.

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Oh, she tippy-toes all down the street, lifts her skirt a little bit so the ruffles will show red satin. Oh, that's really high class.

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1: I'll stay right here.
2: I look through a magazine the missionary's wife concealed.
0: Magazine, what happens?
2: I see how people who are civilized bung you with automobiles.
3: You know you can get hurt that way, Daniel?
2: At the movies they have got to pay many coconuts to see.
4: What do they see, Donnie?
1: Uncivilized pictures that the news

is not a problem that I can't fix. Cause I can do it in the mix. And if your man gives you trouble just to move out on a double, and you don't let it trouble your brain, cause away goes trouble down the drain.

0: Here we go.
1: No, sorry, not tonight.
2: That was quick.
1: Shh, yes?
2: Jim, Jack, Jeffrey.
1: No, it's just that I'm languid.
2: Well, how do you do? It's nice to know you.
1: Physically, I'm in pretty good shape.
2: Brother, you can say that again.
1: It's my attitude that's passive. You know you're the only one I love.
2: That's all. He's hooked.
1: Bye now.
3: Bye now.
1: Hello?
2: We're off again.
1: No, sorry, not tonight.
3: She's languished.
1: Quiet.
2: Bill, Bobby, Bruce?
1: No, it's just that I'm supine.
2: That's a word?
4: Who knows?
1: Physically, I'm in pretty good shape.
2: See? She did say it again.
1: But mentally, I'm comatose.
2: Good boy, the dictionary.
1: You know you're the only one I love.
2: New fish, same hook.
1: Bye now.
3: Bye now.

0: Lou, I did that lyric over. You want to look at it?
1: Oh, thanks, Charlie. That boy and girl are just what Vicky needed. They make her look great.
0: Yeah, they sure do. You know something, Lou? I think I'm going to marry that girl.
1: You what?
0: I don't get nervous. I mean the little Donahue.

0: number 9, number 6 next to Dip. All we had to do was follow the damn train, CJ.
1: Anem per feina.